0: Music. Clásico.
1: I've heard people say that too much of anything is not good for you, baby. But I don't know about that. There's many times that we've loved and we've shared love and made love. It doesn't seem to me like it's enough.

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1: Peach Boys and the Beebox Boys and the Beastie Boys. So we thought we'd become the Pet Shop Boys.
2: Wow! The Pet Shop Boys.

New York to record, and there were lots of groups like the Peach Boys and the Beatbox Boys and the Beastie Boys. So we thought we'd become the Pet Shop Boys.

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